0: Mining, hosted by Tony Roberts, DC Young Fly, my Chicago brother.
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0: Mojo Brooks will be in the building. Do you want to be in the building? Do you? I know you do. Hit me up right now, 320-5834. Another win. We spring cleaning on Hot 975. 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

course. 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
4: 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Mm-hmm. That thing to your focus for. Bend it on down, put your face on the floor. That to your legs can't stand. High freak with the word and a

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Hit your boy up. I have that gift card for Del Taco. 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Hey!

0: take off and accept another. Right now, let's get somebody fed. Del Taco. Got a gift card for you on this Friday night.
1: Hey, what's up, bro?
0: That's the I'm hungry call, huh? I got you, Playboy. My first winner tonight. Call the 9. Oh!

I just messed up the whole program, beat it off the wall, knock it down, get nasty on cam. You know I love her right, all night, all right. Turn off the lights and beat it like a mic. Killer, don't run from this pipe. Let me see you run it up. Go ahead, shake some. Your chick going nuts, she just put my chains on. Got her going crazy, legs shaking, watch her.

Usher right there. You know, Usher and Chris Breezy going to be over at Allegiant Stadium September. Had to add a third date, D-Money975. It is your night show right here on this Heat Wave weekend. Right now, tickets to go check out the We The Ones comedy tour. You want to go? Call it number 19, 320-5834. 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

0: I'm stylish. Talk big t-shirt Billy. 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

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That's when I knew that your heart was scarring. 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

fountain. 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
3: 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That thing to your focus for. 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
0: On the couch with my favorite sinner. 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

Ladies and gentlemen, it's the weekend, Monday morning. We are getting y'all ready for the summer. Oh my gosh, I cannot wait. You gotta tune in 6 a.m. Monday morning. Wow.

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7: 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That thing to your focus for. 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That to your legs can't stand. High freak with the word in the hand.

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2: 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That thing to your focus for. 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

0: God. 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
1: it. Ladies and gentlemen, it's the weekend, Monday morning. We are getting y'all ready for the summer. Oh my gosh, I cannot wait. You gotta tune in 6 a.m. Monday morning. Wow.

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1: Where you at?
0: At the house with it, watching sinners.
1: Who you with?
0: On the couch with my favorite sinner. I was about to, but you convinced us. 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

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My heart is yours. You got the power. Power. 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